0: set in here. And here comes Zooty in the door with his brushes. There. What's he know, Papa? Look at this cat here. Here's a suitcase there. That's Kelly. Beat on that one.
1: Open up the door, Richard.
0: Well, look here. Well, here's Jack McVouty.

0: Bring me a double order of Riti Putis with a little hot sauce on it. That'll just about fix it. Well, here's it. Well, look at Charlie Yardboy to Rooney.
1: Hey there, Slim. How's it going, Jim?
0: Oh, everything is mellow, man. Look at this. Get his horn with the name.
1: Yeah,
0: blow
1: I got
0: some?
1: My horn with me, man. I want to blow some, too. Yeah. I'm having a little reed trouble.
0: Haven't got a reed?
1: Yeah.
0: Well, Mike Vouch has got a reed. He can trim it down a little. That's great.
1: Yeah,
0: well, that's

0: him. Just kill him.
1: I sort of.
0: Yeah, that was just about to get there. Well, look at his dad's Max-Kevin Balso Rooney with his trumpet there.
1: Oh, well, what you know?
0: Oh, everything is solid.
1: Hey, listen, I gotta go, Dad.
0: Well, you gotta cut out.
1: Jubilee,
0: you gotta make another day. That's groovy. Well, you gotta make a gig. Take the next chord before you cut out.

0: 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Let's go, I gotta get up early.
1: 22 horas, 8 minutos.

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1: En radiovioleta.cl, una frase para no olvidar. 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Colin Powell.
2: What was dirty about the Lester Leap scene?
3: The idea?
2: Yeah, you know, when composing. When did you compose this tune?
3: 9 years ago.
2: 9 years ago? A lot of years.
3: I really don't know.
2: No.
3: Long time.
2: Yeah? Mm-hmm. Are you a very easy composer? For example, the ideas, you know, go right down through the sheet of paper.
3: No, I'll tell you about that. I'll see what you think. You see, when I was coming up playing in the band, I wasn't reading music. I was bullshitting, but I was in the band. And my father got me out of a pawn shop. And I just picked the motherfucker up and just started playing it. And that's the way that went. So he was a musician, he played all my instruments and all this shit. And my sister, see, she was playing, and I get close to her and pick up on the parts, you know, playing marches and all that shit like that. And finally my father said one day, see, Kansas, play your part. I knew goddamn well that was my ass. He knew I wasn't reading. Play your part, Kansas. He said, see, now play your part. Boom. Say, now Lester, play your part. I couldn't read a motherfucking note. Not a goddamn note. He say, get up. You know, he don't curse like I do. It's a different get up and get your fucking ass and rope me some scales. Get out. Okay? The rest of them went British. Now, you know my heart was broke. Okay? I went and cried and gave up my little teardrops. And shit, I said, well, I'll come back and catch these motherfuckers if that's the way they want it. Like that, you know? So I went away and learned how to read the music, still by myself. And I came back in the band and played this music and shit. And all the time I was copying on the records, also with the music, so I could fuck these motherfuckers completely up. So I went in the band, they threw the goddamn marches out, and I read the music and shit, and everything was great. But what is in my heart? Why all the motherfuckers laugh when they put me out when I couldn't read and come up and say, won't you show me how to go? You play like that? Won't you show me? I'll show you shit, you rusty motherfucker. So that's the way that went down. Mm-hmm. Now, I made that score. I don't like to read music. I don't like to read.
2: Just playing. Soul.
3: There you are.
2: Yeah.
3: I got a man in New York now writing some music for me. When I get back, I got bass violin, two cellos, and a viola, and a French horn. See what I mean? And the three rhythms, you know what goes from that.
2: But you know, Press, your composition is a very easy swing.
3: I'm gonna take my time. I'm gonna just try this. If it don't come out right, fuck it. I'm gonna say no. You know, but this is my first time, and I always wanted to do that. Norman Grass never did let me make a record with no strings, you know. Yeah, made millions of records, the swings and things.
2: Mm-hmm. And they're fine records.
3: Mm-hmm.
2: Do you want to get a full band with the strings and you playing in front of?
3: Well, when I was over here before, I played with the first winners. I think they must have been Germans. They have a ward over here. Anyway, I played with the first one and the second one. That's all I can say because I don't stand too much about it. And they treated me nice and played nice for me and things like that. You know. There's nothing wrong with that. But I played with the first one, first, number one. Then I played with the second one.
0: 22 horas, 25 minutos.
1: Cada domingo, desde las 22 horas, el jazz toma el control. No te lo pierdas en radiovioleta.cl.

But when his drinking and lusting and his hunger for power became known to more and more people, the demands to do something about